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You know, people ask me, Steve Ogieri, what's the point? And I say, if you must rock, this is the point. 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
3: Hello, Humboldt. It's Jay, your morning show DJ at The Point. Just after 7 a.m., we put on our metaphorical aprons for the Wake and Bake, where breakfast burritos aren't the only treat rolled up. Nope. Where donuts aren't the only thing glazed and the bacon isn't the only thing smoked. Now, if you've got an important agenda for the day and can't preheat the oven, well, join Chuck in the afternoon with a solid break right at 4:20. 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

0: This is KWPT, The Point, rock and roll straight out of Humboldt County. We're going to keep serving it up to you, but first we have to take a quick break.
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That was an excellent set here on KWPT The Point, but we have to take a quick break. Don't go anywhere, though. We got more great music coming up after this. This is a reclamation on Monday mornings. Mm-hmm. No more stressful Sunday evenings knowing the work week begins so soon. Why? Well, because there is Motown Monday Morning on The Point. Join me, Jay, for 2 hours of soul and R&B from 7:30 to 9:30 a.m. You'll be two-stepping into the kitchen for a cup of coffee or singing in the car on your way to work. Yeah, even when carpooling. Yes, Mondays are something to look forward to now on 100.3 and 102.9 The Point. 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

0: 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We're going to hear a word from our sponsors. We'll be back after this quick break.
1: Where were you on a Friday night in the 1980s? The mall? 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The roller rink? 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

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And this time, just the girls, just the women. Come on, ladies.

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1: Side A, the beginning of an album, where the needle is placed to begin a musical journey. 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Or is side B where everything really gets good? 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Is it a double LP? I'm not sure, but we'll listen to it on the dig. And we get to have so many amazing musical journeys with this feature. 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

That was an excellent set here on KWPT The Point, but we have to take a quick break. Don't go anywhere, though. We got more great music coming up after this. Eureka Natural Foods. Make sure that we are living our best lives happy, healthy, and doing so naturally. When it comes to Maples Plumbing, well, you know they're your plumbing professionals. And those amazing local businesses sponsor Got You Covered, where I test your musical trivia with some covers. 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And if you do it well, you might win a prize at the end of the week. So make sure you're calling me around 11:45 and playing Got You Covered, which is only heard here on 100.3 and 102.9 The Point. 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

0: 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We're going to keep serving it up to you, but first we have to take a quick break.
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0: All right, we took care of that. Time to stop messing around. 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

0: That was an excellent set here on KWPT The Point, but we have to take a quick break. Don't go anywhere, though. We got more great music coming up after this.
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0: 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We're going to hear a word from our sponsors. We'll be back after this quick break.
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Eureka Natural Foods. Make sure that we are living our best lives happy, healthy, and doing so naturally. When it comes to Maples Plumbing, well, you know they're your plumbing professionals. And those amazing local businesses sponsor Got You Covered, where I test your musical trivia with some covers. It happens right before noon on the morning show with me, Jay. 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

0: 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We'll be right back.
1: You know that sound. Big guitars, driving rhythm. The classic rock sound. Now hear it in German, in Czech, in Swahili, in languages from every corner of the globe. 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

That's really tight. You know, we worked a long time on that. Yeah, hell, it really should be that tight. Let's try it again.

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1: Hello, Humboldt. It's Jay, your morning show DJ at The Point. Just after 7 a.m., we put on our metaphorical aprons for the wake and bake, where breakfast burritos aren't the only treat rolled up. Nope. Where donuts aren't the only thing glazed and the bacon isn't the only thing slowing. Now, if you've got an important agenda for the day and can't preheat the oven, well, join Chuck in the afternoon with a solid break right at 4:20. 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
1: The smell of a dusty crate of vinyl. The way your fingertips comb through the records. The feeling of embossed gatefolds and inner sleeves. Detailed packaging. Perforated extras. There are a lot of cool things about records. 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
1: Where were you on a Friday night in the 1980s? The mall? The arcade? The roller rink? 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

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I'm Chuck Rogers. 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
1: 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Low-circuit robots that only play hits. It's perfect! No more deep cuts. No more long-lost gems. No more thinking, what else is there? And these low-circuit robots keep playing the same hits over and over. That saves us money. And with that saved capital, I'll buy a new suit.
2: Yikes. 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We highlight that balance with Flotsam and Jetsam, Monday through Friday at 8:15 a.m. Two songs from one artist to properly showcase their music. It's sponsored by Wyckoff's Plumbing. 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
1: Hey, buddy.
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2: 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Mm-hmm. 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
2: 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Yarr! Oh, mateys, come rock with us!
1: Yeah. 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
1: 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Big guitars, driving rhythm, the classic rock sound. 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
4: Hello, Humboldt. It's Jay, your morning show DJ at The Point. Just after 7 a.m., we put on our metaphorical aprons for the Wake and Bake, where breakfast burritos aren't the only treat rolled up. Nope, where donuts aren't the only thing glazed and the bacon isn't the only thing smoked. Now, if you've got an important agenda for the day and can't preheat the oven, well, join Chuck in the afternoon with a solid break right at 4:20. 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

0: That was an excellent set here on KWPT The Point, but we have to take a quick break. Don't go anywhere, though. We got more great music coming up after this.
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0: This is KWPT, The Point, rock and roll straight out of Humboldt County. We're going to keep serving it up to you, but first we have to take a quick break.
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0: 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And does it start strong? Does it set the pace? Or is side B where everything really gets good? What about side C or D? I don't know. Is it a double LP? I'm not sure, but we'll listen to it on the dig. And we get to have so many amazing musical journeys with this feature. It happens at 10 a.m. Monday through Friday on 100.3 and 102.9 The Point. 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

0: All right, Humbun. I think you deserve a nice little bake. So, your Wake and Bake set is coming up next. And it's brought to you by the Blacksmith Shop.
1: And we're back. We're sitting here with Joe Coaches from the Blacksmith Shop in Ferndale. Joe, tell us a little bit about what you do as a blacksmith.
2: I hit with hammers, Larry.
1: Oh, Joe, you can't say on the radio.
2: Nah, sorry, Larry. I meant to say that I hit red hot metal with hammers. How's that?
1: We'll fix it up. Don't worry about it.
2: Okay.
1: Why don't you tell us a little bit about how you got into the business?
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All right, we are jumping into your Wake and Bake with Santana. And I hope you are feeling better, especially after this awesome set of music brought to you by The Blacksmith Shop.

0: All right, a little Led Zeppelin, Ike and Tina Turner, Jimi Hendrix, Joe Walsh. And we started off your Wake and Bake set, Santana. Now, I really do hope you're having a fantastic beginning to your work week. That's right, it's Monday morning, and we're halfway through the 7 o'clock hour. So, now that we've had our Wake and Bake, our nice little early morning treat, which, by the way, feel free to enjoy your afternoon break to the fullest later on with Chuck at 4:20. But we are going to get into your official weather report right after this break, and then we're going to step into a Motown Monday morning.
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0: Okay, let's jump into your official weather report. And on Mondays, it's brought to you by Cutting Edge Tree Service. Let's see, what do we got going around with our weather here in Humboldt County? Well, I guess we'll just have to start in southern Humboldt, where it's looking pretty warm at a glance. I should say it differently. It's looking hot. And at the moment, not so much. At the moment, it's only 49 degrees in southern Humboldt. But for all you folks down in Garberville, Redway, Shelter Cove, we're doubling down. It's going to hit 100 degrees today, and we are starting the day off with a lot of fog. Now, southern Humboldt is just part of Humboldt County, but everywhere in Humboldt seems to be pretty foggy today for the jump. Now, it's going to be clearing up later on. We're going to have nice and hot and blue skies later on, but got to get through a little bit of fog. Now, along with a nice even number of 100 degrees... we have some calm wind from the north at 5 to 9 miles per hour this afternoon. Tonight we drop down to 54 degrees, and we continue on throughout a nice hot week in southern Humboldt. We're looking at triple digits for Tuesday, Wednesday, and most likely Thursday. Thursday's at 99 degrees. I bet it jumps up to 100 just like Tuesday and Wednesday and today. Friday, we are looking at 96. Still absolutely gorgeous. And even though today we're starting things off nice and foggy, it seems to be the only day where we're going to have substantial fog. It looks like we don't even have very much cloud cover throughout most of this week. That includes day and night. Very hot, very mellow, very gorgeous week ahead of us in Garberville. Now, let's keep things moving to Willow Creek and Hoopaw, our friends inland, where it's also hot. In fact, even hotter. Maybe not so much today. Today, we are looking at a high of 94 and calm wind from the northwest at 5 to 8 miles per hour. But then we get into the rest of the week. The meat of the week, if you will. Tonight, we drop down to 55 degrees. It's nice and clear. Tuesday, a little foggy to start. 98 to finish. Nice and sunny in the afternoon. Also nice and clear Tuesday night. And then we get into 103 for Wednesday and 103 for Thursday. Very, very hot in the middle of the week in Willow Creek and Hoopaw. We do calm down just a little bit to 97 degrees on Friday. And at a glance, it looks like we have a gorgeous weekend coming our way. Now, we are going to travel to where it's the coolest and the foggiest and probably the cloudiest. But when I say foggy, it's definitely very foggy along the coast. So, depending on where you're at along the coast of Humboldt County, it could be like legitimately dense fog. Make sure you're driving safely, you're not tailgating people. There's even a note here on my forecast to use your low beams. You know, those fog lights be very helpful. I know it's pretty foggy on my way into work today, but it seems to always be foggy when you're driving around it. 5:45 a.m. Anyways, here in Eureka, it's 51 degrees at the moment. Definitely foggy. And we're going to have that fog around till about 11 a.m. After that, we're going to have some cloudy conditions that are gradually clearing up. We are looking at a nice sunny afternoon, just a little bit of cloud cover throughout, and a high of 68, along with some calm wind, 5 miles per hour from the northwest. Tonight, we dropped down to 53 degrees. We got more fog rolling in. That's normal. And throughout the rest of this week, Tuesday, we're looking at a high of 69 degrees, 71 on Wednesday. And if that's pretty hot for you, well, I got bad news for you. Thursday, it's going to be even warmer at 73. I know, we're getting like our warmest temperatures in October. Interesting. Now, Friday, we're looking at 69 degrees, nice and sunny. And at a glance, what's this weekend going to be like? I'm seeing partly sunny conditions, a little bit breezy, and highs in the mid, almost lower 60s. Huh. Doesn't sound bad to me. Looks like it's going to be a gorgeous week all throughout Humboldt County. And that is your official weather report. Again, thank you so much to everybody tuned in to KWPT The Point. And to our sponsor of your official weather report, Cutting Edge Tree Service. I guess now that we know the weather, it's time for us to keep two-stepping into the day. And it's easy to do that when you have a Motown Monday morning unfolding right before you. We kind of already got into that vibe there with the Soul Searchers and Ashley's Roach Clip. It's one of my favorite tracks to play during your Monday weather report. But we're really going to get into it with a band from Vallejo. That's right, we're keeping it in California for the Triple M, a Motown Monday morning, Confunction. And I feel like playing music like this for y'all is exactly what the name of this song is. So easy. Come on.

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0: Oh, and I hope you are having some of those happy feelings too. That's Earth, Wind, and Fire to wrap up your very first set of a Triple M, a Motown Monday morning. More to come.
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0: This is a reclamation on Monday mornings. Mm-hmm. No more stressful Sunday evenings knowing the work week begins so soon. Why? Well, because there is Motown Monday Morning on the point. Join me, Jay, for 2 hours of soul and R&B from 7:30 to 9:30 a.m. We'll be two-stepping into the kitchen for a cup of coffee or singing in the car on your way to work. Yeah, even when carpooling. 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

Oh, you know, yesterday I got to set up and play some real records for Beautiful People at Porch Fest, and I brought out something from the Spinners. It's always good. Now, this is Denise Williams from her album This Is Niecy, 1976. So beautiful.

Oh, Marvin Gaye with a classic, bringing us into the 8 o'clock hour on 100.3 and 102.9. The Point, KWPT, Fortuna, Eureka, and Arcata. Oh, yes, it ain't stopping now. We're really in it. It's a Motown Monday morning. Stevie, do what you do.

0: ready for Flotsam and Jetsam. We're about to get into it. And you know how it goes. When it's a triple M, a Motown Monday morning, we keep it Motown related for Flotsam and Jetsam. It's still brought to you by Wyckoff's Plumbing. You still have back-to-back tracks from the same artist. One's a hit, one not so much. Very excited to be delivering those right after this word from our friends and sponsor.
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0: 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And those amazing local businesses sponsor Got You Covered, where I test your musical trivia with some covers. It happens right before noon on the morning show with me, Jay. 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It's really that simple. And if you do it well, you might win a prize at the end of the week. So make sure you're calling me around 11:45 and playing Got You Covered, which is only heard here on 100.3 and 102.9 The Point. And we are streaming at kwpt.com. All right, it is always an interesting affair when you start to dive deep into Parliament Funkadelic. And we are going to begin Flotsam and Jetsam with a deeper cut from their album Motor Booty Affair, 1978. Yeah. The rump of steel skin. Your deeper cut. Thank you so much to Wyckoff's Plumbing.

All right, now it is time for us to move on into your hit with Flotsam and Jetsam. I know you know this one. It's a jam. Also from Parliament, Flashlight. Oh.

0: All right, that is a super fun set. Back-to-back tracks from Parliament and then a little Chic. Yeah. Now, that won't be the end of Good Times with a triple M of Motown Monday Morning. Don't worry, I've got a whole lot more to go. We still have a full hour.
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0: All right, you are back on the morning show with me, Jay. We're getting back into the groove with the Commodores and our album from 1975, Moving On. That's what we're doing. Into something cool.

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0: What you gonna play now?
1: Bobby, I don't know. But whatsoever I play, it's got to be funky.
0: Yeah.
1: One, two, three, make it funky.

Those are great back-to-back. Rufus and Chaka Khan, James Brown. That brings us into the 9 o'clock hour here on 100.3 and 102.9 The Point. KWPT, Fortuna, Eureka, and Arcata. We are moving forward with T.O.P., Tower of Power from Oakland. Oh, yeah. It's a Motown Monday morning.

0: I hope y'all are having a great Monday morning, but don't knock yourself out, literally. We're just having some fun with the music. Now, I want to say thank you to everybody that's been tuning in. I hope you're having a great day. I think it's really only going to get better from here. We do only have one more set on a Motown Monday morning to play for you, but it's going to be great. I've got Chester Randall, Soul Cinders. I got Baby Huey. I got the Four Tops and more. Oh, I almost wish I had more time because I know I don't have enough for everything I have in my playlist for a triple M, but that's okay. That's okay. Now, let's see. What are we? We're going to hear a word from our friends over at the Humboldt Trinity Child Support Agency and Blue Lake Casino and Hotel.
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3: 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Low-circuit robots that only play hits. It's perfect! 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No more thinking, what else is there? And these low-circuit robots keep playing the same hits over and over. That saves us money. And with that saved capital, I'll buy a new suit.
0: Yikes. That sounds like a fever dream from The Matrix. Good thing there's The Point, where real DJs like Chuck and I celebrate rock and roll properly. And yeah, hits are cool. So are lesser known songs too. We highlight that balance with Flotsam and Jetsam, Monday through Friday at 8:15 a.m. Two songs from one artist to properly showcase their music. 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And remember, don't trust the guys in suits to tell you what to listen to. 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

Oh, Baby Huey and the Babysitters with Hard Times. An amazing album, an amazing artist. Let's keep things moving with just a touch of love.

0: Wrapping up a Motown Monday morning real cool with the Blackbirds. That is Rock Creek Park. I had some Mandrill and some other gems, but I guess I'll have to share those with you next week when we do it again on a Motown Monday morning.
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Right, Rush bringing us 2:10 a.m. on the dot. All right, that's perfect timing. 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KWPT, Fortuna, Eureka, and Arcata. And it is time for The Dig. And we are getting into the fifth studio album from the Rolling Stones. And it really is like their official fifth studio album. But the Rolling Stones, a few of their members really don't look at this so much as a proper album, and more just a collection of songs that were released, which is kind of interesting. But as I've looked through this record, it's got a lot of really, really great material on it. And some of the songs that are on this album were previously released only as singles. So there are some big hits on this project. It came out in 1965, November of 1965. So coming up on almost the anniversary of this record, which is pretty cool. But we are going to begin side A right now with She Said Yeah. December's Children. And

0: Okay, so very, very classic early rock and roll Rolling Stones sound so far. And one thing I'm kind of taken back by, I'm very surprised by, this is a very, very short album. You can tell these songs are moving quickly. Some of them are barely 2 minutes long. Some of them are just so quick. I'm like, wow, we only have two more songs before side A is over. But this is also a unique album for the Rolling Stones because there's a lot of covers on here. And the Rolling Stones are definitely not afraid to cover a song. You just usually don't see so many of them in one project. So, for instance, off of side A, she said, yeah, that's a Sonny Bono and Roddy Jackson song. Talking About You, Chuck Berry, You Better Move On. That's Arthur Alexander. And what we just heard, Look What You've Done, that is a Muddy Waters track. The only song on side A that is given songwriters credit to Mick Jagger and Keith Richards is the next track, The Singer, Not the Song, which was the B-side to their single Get Off My Cloud, which we'll be getting to on side B, which is always exciting because that's a great track. But like I said, two more songs on side A. Kind of crazy how fast this album is moving by, but we are listening to December's Children and Everybody's, the fifth studio album from the Rolling Stones here on The Dig.
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They had the crowd in a frenzy for that one. And that is the end of Side A of December's Children and Everybody's from the Rolling Stones. That was Route 66. Love the live energy from that track. Definitely encourages you to flip this record over and listen to Side B, especially knowing how Side B is going to begin with such a great track. We're going to save that for tomorrow, though, when we get into the dig at 10 a.m. again. We got about 10 minutes before we need to take a break, so let's keep it going with some more great live and local rock and roll. That's what we do here on The Point.

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0: Some Jimi Hendrix, Lil Jon, Mellencamp, ZZ Top, The Police, Cars, and I have Fleetwood Mac and Cream. That's going to bring us right to 11 a.m. after this break. And that's when we get into your artist of the day.
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maybe it's better to have no luck at all then. Shoot, I don't know. But that little number from Cream brings us to 11 a.m. on 100.3 and 102.9 The Point. KWPT, Fortuna, Eureka, and Arcata. Let's jump into your artist of the day. And this band is massive, especially

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And on this very day, the 5th of October, well, in 1970, Led Zeppelin released their third album. That's right, Led Zeppelin III. Finally free, and people went nuts for it. It sold 6 million copies, like, right away. Which is incredible. And it's just an incredible piece of rock and roll history. And if you really want me to play Immigrant Song, give me a call and ask me for it. I figured that would almost be too easy. So I chose three other tracks to represent this incredible release. Starting off with Celebration Day and Led Zeppelin, Your Artist of the Day.

Really, I could have chosen anything from those records. But Celebration Day, Out on the Tiles, That's the Way. Some fantastic tracks from an incredible album, Led Zeppelin III, and your artist of the day today. Hope you enjoyed those.

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0: A classic little tune there from Chuck Berry, and that brings us halfway through the 11 o'clock hour. Now, we've been having a great morning so far, but it's about to turn into the afternoon. So, we got one more set of rock and roll, and it is going to end with Got You Covered. I hope you're ready to play a little trivia that tests your cover knowledge. And I will also say that's not the last time we throw some trivia your way today.
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Neil Young with a beautiful song, Sugar Mountain. That followed Baba O'Reilly from The Who and Rock Me Baby from Johnny Winter. We're looking at 11:46, almost 11:47. Let's Play Got You Covered. And I have a very recognizable cover. I definitely want to take it nice and easy today and see how many of y'all know the original artist. It's really that simple, though, to play Got You Covered. You call me up. You can text me. You can let me know the original artist. You can let me know the songwriters. And if you're correct, you're in the mix. And this week, our prize is $25 over at Peaches and Pearls, which I thought would be really fun. And this feature is sponsored by Maples Plumbing Service and Eureka Natural Foods. So if you want to give me a call, 707-532-5978, or if you prefer texting, that's okay, 707-502-2655. Either way you want to play is cool with me. Give me a call, give me a text, but all you have to do is let me know the original artist. And like I said, this one, pretty recognizable. But I wanted to take it easy because it's just the beginning of the work week. And Chuck and I have some more trivia coming your way after this. So I didn't want to make things too tough because you never know. This next round of trivia with our brain blitz might be a bit tougher. We'll see how it goes. And I wish you luck. Let's do this. It's Got You Covered.

0: Okay, let's talk about it. That one moved kind of quick. We had about 3.5 minutes there. Got a lot of people that texted me and let me know who they thought the original artist was. And that one's pretty straightforward. It is Todd Rundgren, which you might remember that one from the album Faithful, which we listened to on the dig. I believe it was the entire side A was all covers, and that's probably one of the most recognizable ones on that album. But that is very classically a Beatles record. If you wanted to get into specifics, songwriter's credit goes to John Lennon and Paul McCartney. I think it's always easier to just say the Beatles, you know? But either way, you could have given me any one of those three answers. I would have definitely given you a thumbs up with that one. So, nice and easy, right? Shouldn't be tough on a Monday. We'll see how things go tomorrow when we play Got You Covered. But we also have some more trivia coming your way in just a moment. Thank you so much to Maples Plumbing Service and Eureka Natural Foods. If you're feeling lucky, feel free to play again with our Brain Blitz coming up on the point.
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0: The smell of a dusty crate of vinyl. 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There are a lot of cool things about records. And we haven't even started to talk about the music. Which is one of the reasons why The Dig exists on KWPT The Point. 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

0: Wild Horses, the Rolling Stones. By the way, just a bit of trivia about that song. Both Keith and Mick cite Wild Horses as being one of the best examples of their collaborative songwriting method that resulted in so many Rolling Stones hits. You're listening to The Point and KWPT.com. We're in the noon o'clock hour. I'm Chuck Rogers. Happy Monday, Jay.
1: Thank you.
0: Yeah.
1: Happy Monday to you and to everybody that's listening to The Point.
0: Yeah. Good weekend?
1: I had a great weekend.
0: Yeah, good.
1: Yeah, it was super fun. A lot of things going on.
0: Oh, man. Busy weekend, huh?
1: Yeah.
0: Wow.
1: Yeah, very busy, but it was actually a little bit more mellow than I anticipated.
0: Good.
1: I guess I was prepared for a lot more and then was pleasantly surprised.
0: Better to be over-prepared, huh?
1: Yeah.
0: I enjoy Porch Fest.
1: Yeah, that was great.
0: Oh, man. Oh,
1: I love how diverse it is. And yet everybody is so kind and, you know, considerate, respectful.
0: Mm-hmm. Yeah.
1: It's like you hear a drum circle over here, and then there's metal over there, and there's bluegrass across the street.
0: Yeah.
1: Everybody plays in accordance to, like, their time. And yeah, so it's like as soon as one thing stops, it's like – two houses over, something else
0: is starting. Yeah.
1: Yeah, it's just really cool, you know?
0: I know. Yeah, I love it. It's just a great little festival.
1: Mm-hmm.
0: It's free, and they're like whole families there, and they bring the dog, and then, you know, they're riding their bikes from one house to the next or whatever.
1: Yeah.
0: Even some kids get involved there. Sometimes there are kids' bands from, you know, like the middle school or something. So, I heard just an incredible mandolin player yesterday in one of the bands. And then walked up the hill, there were some people with a couple of acoustic guitars, like covering the Beatles and Petty and things like that. So there's something for everybody. That's the beauty of it. So,
1: yeah, no, it was really cool.
0: I think this was the third year, and so far it has not been rained out.
1: Yeah. This was the third annual Porch Fest.
0: Yeah.
1: Nice weather, very fair.
0: Yeah.
1: It was almost sunny when I was playing music.
0: Yeah, almost sunny. That sounds like a Humboldt forecast.
1: Well, I mean, you can see that it wanted to be, but there were some clouds there that were just like, we're not letting.
0: Yeah, that was like mid-afternoon or something.
1: Yeah.
0: It was trying.
1: Yeah,
0: it was trying. I think it heard the music and thought, I need to spread some sunshine on that. Yeah, but not quite. Let's tell everybody what we're going to start today.
1: We're going to get into the Brain Blitz.
0: That's it, which is?
1: It is a bit of trivia, so Chuck and I can just keep giving away prizes.
0: That's right.
1: You're generous.
0: You're home for freebies. We're giving away coffee today.
1: Yeah.
0: Point Coffee, which is kinetic coffee. It's good stuff.
1: Oh, it's great.
0: Yeah, we don't put our name on just anything. This is good kinetic coffee. You're going to win some kinetic coffee. Here's how. Jay and I are going to pose a question. And then if you know the answer, call us here in the studio.
1: We're only doing calls, no texts.
0: Only doing calls today. 707-532-5978. That's 532-KWPT. And which caller is going to be the winner? I'll let you decide.
1: We might switch this up from time to time.
0: Yeah.
1: I don't know, but today let's do the second call.
0: Second caller with the right answer.
1: Yes.
0: Second correct answer, right?
1: Mm-hmm.
0: Is that how we're doing it? All right, because we're kind of making this up as we go.
1: We're having some fun.
0: On day one. All right, so that's how it's going to work. Second correct answer at 707-532-KWPT is going to win some high-quality Point Coffee thanks to Kinetic Coffee. And this being Motown Monday,
1: mm-hmm,
0: Jay and I thought we might pose a trivia question that has something to do with Motown Records.
1: I mean, it was...
0: Isn't that clever?
1: It's clever, and Motown Monday morning was so fun today.
0: Oh, man.
1: Yeah.
0: Yeah. I was running some errands early and was listening to it. I just love... That's why sometimes I save a lot of my weekend to-do list for Monday, because I know I'm going to have a good soundtrack to make my little way around town doing stuff in the morning.
1: And good music keeps you in motion.
0: It does.
1: You know?
0: Oh,
1: yeah. Yep.
0: I like that.
1: Okay.
0: I hear a promo in
1: Feel
0: that,
1: free
0: Jay.
1: To quote me, Chuck.
0: I hear a promo in that, Jay.
1: Okay. All right.
0: Remember that. All right. So here's the question. Here's the question. Thinking about Motown Records, what street in Detroit was the famous Hitsville, USA Motown Records building on. It was there from, well, it's still there. It's a museum now. I've been there and I recommend it. I spent a lot of years in the Midwest. If you're ever there, go. It's okay. Worth it. All right. So what street in Detroit was the Hitsville, USA Motown Records building on? And it was there from 1959 to 1968, and then they moved to Los Angeles. Ah, the phones are lighting up. I see them. All right. So there's your question. Give us a call, 707-532-5978, and you could win some coffee.

0: waiting for the bus. And Jesus, you know, he just left Chicago. Where was he going? New Orleans. A very wise man. ZZ Top, you're listening to The Point in KWPT.com. And Jay, we have a winner for our first.
1: Yes, we do.
0: Yes, who was it?
1: Christine Swanson.
0: Yes.
1: Congratulations.
0: Yay.
1: And good job.
0: West Grand Boulevard, 2648 West Grand Boulevard is where it is. And again, if you're ever in the area of Detroit, just go and devote some time. You can spend you will hear songs that you know every word to, of course.
1: I mean, that's one of the best parts about Motown music is
0: it's
1: timeless.
0: It is. And it crosses all demographics. It's like one of the most beloved genres, I think.
1: Yeah, I would have to agree.
0: Yeah. Christine is also one of your loyal Gotcha Covered.
1: Yes, she plays Gotcha Covered all the time.
0: Yeah.
1: And she's amazing. So I'm super happy that Christine won. Good job, Christine.
0: Yay.
1: We love you over here at The
0: All
1: Point.
0: Right. So we're going to be doing this on Mondays and Fridays.
1: Yes.
0: Noon-ish.
1: Something like that.
0: Something. It's right around noon.
1: In between Got You Covered and your afternoon weather update.
0: Right, there you go. That's it.
1: You know?
0: That's exactly when
1: it is.
0: We'll
1: toss a little trivia your way and
0: you can win some coffee.
1: If luck is on your side, you'll win a prize.
0: That's right. And Monday is a good time to be giving away coffee, I'm telling you.
1: Yeah.
0: And so is Friday because you want to be awake for the weekend.
1: I mean, so especially with everything that's been happening in Homeboy.
0: No kidding.
1: Nonstop.
0: Yeah, it's almost like we planned it like that.
1: Yeah.
0: We are saying that we did. Sorry about that.
1: Wink, wink.
0: Wink, wink. Have a good one, Jay.
1: You too, boss.
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0: 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I'm Chuck Rogers. 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Thank you very much. Here's what it's looking like for the rest of today. Very nice. Partly sunny near 70. A little bit of fog overnight tonight, low 50s. Partly sunny again tomorrow, around 70. Mostly sunny Wednesday and Thursday into the low 70s, around 70 again, with mostly sunny skies on Friday as of right now. The weekend looking partly to mostly sunny each day. Not quite as warm over the weekend, low to mid 60s, maybe a bit breezy on Saturday, not so much on Sunday. But look, sunshine between now all the way through the weekend, staying mild. For this time in October, we'll take it. Thanks again to Cutting Edge Tree Service for the updated forecast. We'll check it again later on this afternoon. Meantime, the animals concerned about a misunderstanding starting the next set.
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Music is what we do.

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1: 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To start the next set, a very nice request. Love playing this. Will the Circle Be Unbroken? It's Greg Allman, Taj Mahal, Bonnie Raitt, Mavis Staples, Aaron Neville, and everybody else you've ever heard of.
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0: Dreams I'll Never See, that is Molly Hatchett covering the Allman Brothers Band. No surprise they'd be covering the Allman Brothers. Molly Hatchett, a Jacksonville, Florida band formed in early 70s, 71 or so, something like that. Somebody check me on that. 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I'm Chuck Rogers. If a bagel is sounding good right about now, remember Los Bagels has an ordering app. It is for pickup or delivery, very easy. Just place your order on the app and it's ready whenever you are. 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Los Bagels, hasta la próxima. Until the next time. On the way in the next set, David Bowie, Talking Heads, The Proclaimers, Alan Parsons Project, and REM, all on the way.
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5: Yikes. 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So are lesser known songs too. We highlight that balance with Flotsam and Jetsam, Monday through Friday at 8:15 a.m. Two songs from one artist to properly showcase their music. 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

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True story there, by the way. Paul Simon's Pilgrimage to Memphis. And that gets us to 2 o'clock. 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
3: Hello, Humboldt. It's Jay, your morning show DJ at The Point. Just after 7 a.m., we put on our metaphorical aprons for the Wake and Bake, where breakfast burritos aren't the only treat rolled up. Nope. Where donuts aren't the only thing glazed and the bacon isn't the only thing smoked. Now, if you've got an important agenda for the day and can't preheat the oven, well, join Chuck in the afternoon with a solid break right at 4:20. 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

0: I Ain't Superstitious. That is Santana with vocalist Johnny Lang. You're listening to The Point and KWPT.com. I'm Chuck Rogers. We've just turned the corner. We're now headed toward mid-afternoon. You've almost made it through Monday. Coming up in the next set, Traveling Wilburys are going to kick it off. The all-star band of all all-star bands on the way after this.
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1: Thank you. Okay. Are you ready, Robbie? Your starter for 10. After two. One, two.

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3: Good to have you along as we head toward mid-afternoon. 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I'm Chuck Rogers, and we are lucky we are joined in the studio right now by the Executive Director of Access Humboldt, Christina Jeffers. Welcome back.
4: Thank you. Thank you for having me.
3: You're becoming a regular.
4: I am. This is so nice.
3: We can officially call you a friend of the station and knowledgeable, too. During that break, we were just talking about the Rolling Stones and the fact that somehow they're still doing it at that age and after all the substances and
4: everything.
3: Everything. It's just amazing. But you are here not to talk about the Rolling Stones, but to talk about a festival that's coming up.
4: Yes.
3: Tell us, it's a Bold.
4: Bold Fest.
3: Bold Fest, which is?
4: Which is our year-round incubator at Access Humboldt. We take any Humboldt resident from script to screen within a year, and we have it culminate into a red carpet gala screening over at the Eureka Theater. This year, it's October 16th at 6 p.m., and we're going to have that red carpet roaring, the VIP section going with food and bevy. We'll have the seven films that made it through the incubator, plus a high school section of two films.
3: Wow.
4: And an awards show. And you even get to vote on Audience Choice Award.
3: Wow. So there is a film incubator at Access Humboldt.
4: Yes.
3: So these are going to be film shorts, I guess. Is that right?
4: Yes. You'll be seeing nine film shorts total for the evening.
3: Locally produced?
4: All locally produced from local scripts that were selected from a script contest.
3: Really?
4: Mm-hmm.
3: Okay. I don't want you to give it away, but what can we expect? What are some of the themes that these films touch on?
4: Well, I'm so glad you asked. These are all uniquely Humboldt stories, first of all. So some of the qualifications were that you had to, either set the film in Humboldt or shoot the film in Humboldt, and it had to be something that was recognized as a Humboldt story. So we've got some heavy topics. We've got some light topics.
3: That's good.
4: There's a creature feature.
3: Oh, imagine what that might be about.
4: Imagine. there's a biography and an exploration of a marriage.
3: Wow.
4: So that it ends in a twist.
3: That could be more than just a film short.
4: Actually, all of these could probably be features.
3: Yeah, true. Yeah. So again, it's Friday the 16th, Eureka Theater.
4: Mm-hmm.
3: Doors open around
4: six.
3: Okay.
4: Yep.
3: Tickets.
4: Tickets are online at accesshumboldt.net.
3: Okay.
4: And we have VIP tickets. We have Boltfest founder opportunities left still. Mm-hmm. We have eight left of the founder opportunities. And then we have the general admission tickets.
3: Okay.
4: And the after party tickets, which the after party is going to be at the historic Eagle House and Fatsy Klein's.
3: Mm-hmm.
4: And two bands that did some score work for the films are going to be performing live, and that is the Cowtown Sound and the Camo Cowboys.
3: All right. So in these films, even the scores are local.
4: Yes.
3: Wow.
4: Yeah.
3: Okay.
4: Yeah. And there's some licensed music as well compositions.
3: So the after party is, what time is that?
4: So the after party starts at 9.
3: Okay.
4: You do not have to attend Boltfest to attend the after party, but, you might want to.
3: So tickets are separate then?
4: Tickets are separate.
3: All right.
4: You can buy both online at the website at accesshumboldt.net. And in fact, when you go to purchase, it'll automatically load one festival ticket and one after party together.
3: All right.
4: So you can just deselect what you want or add more numbers.
3: That's right.
4: Yeah.
3: Okay. Now, I think I want to let everybody know that there's more info on this over at the Lowdown at LostCoastOutpost.com. Interesting, I noticed it's called the world premiere, which means you're looking forward to another one. Premiere is just the first.
4: Yes.
3: Suggesting a second and third and fourth. You're going to do this every year?
4: Yes.
3: All right.
4: So, in fact, the founder opportunity is $500. And if you purchase that and become one of our founders, you get VIP free for life.
3: Wow.
4: So this is something that
3: And the
4: after party for life, too. Yes. Yeah.
3: Okay.
4: You get really cool, like, die-cast pin that denotes you as a founder.
3: Uh-huh.
4: And all the doors open for you once they see
3: you get
4: that
3: a
4: pin.
3: Title like Your Highness, sir,
4: Your Highness,
3: something
4: yes.
3: like that, like the Order of the British Empire or something. So this is the first year.
4: This is the first year, yeah, the first round of the incubator.
3: This is a big thing. This is a lot to put on your plate.
4: Yes.
3: So, yeah.
4: It was a little crazy losing our building in the middle of this, too.
3: Oh, gosh.
4: But I was
3: That's
4: really
3: right.
4: stubborn.
3: That happened at the same – oh,
4: yeah.
3: wow.
4: Oh, yeah.
3: So
4: yeah.
3: you got this together while you were moving, looking for a new place, moving into a new place, getting
4: yes.
3: everything there.
4: Yes.
3: And you're putting on this festival that's going to be the first of many.
4: Yes.
3: You're exhausted.
4: I am. This is where my white hair comes from. But I'm also energized because the filmmakers are so amazing. I've been doing incubators like this for over 20 years.
3: Uh-huh.
4: And this is the first round. And I thought, oh, we're in Humboldt. This might be weird. This might be odd. I don't know. Mm-hmm. Should we make rules? Nah. Let's just see what happens. And
3: rules in Humboldt.
4: The look and feel that came back just in the early mentor sessions and stuff. I was like, wow, these guys are going all in. They're leaning in. They're banding together. They're helping each other out. They're collaborating, not competing.
3: Wow, that's good.
4: And I can say the final look of all of these films is actually quite professional. There's special effects. There is animation. There is, some really top-notch acting.
3: Mm-hmm.
4: Even the color grade of the films is good. And I say this as an independent filmmaker.
3: Ah, okay. So you noticed this stuff.
4: I did. I was like, wow, if we're this good out of the gate the first year, how are we going to top the bar?
3: Well, that's a good challenge to have every year.
4: Yeah.
3: Raise the bar. Keep going.
4: Yeah.
3: Okay. Well, let's remind everybody before we let you go and take you on to the next stop here on Radio Row, Friday, October 16th, Eureka Theater.
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3: Okay. 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
1: 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I'm Chuck Rogers. 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

0: For what it's worth, Buffalo Springfield, you're listening to The Point and KWPT.com. I'm Chuck Rogers. Quick break right here, then we move right into today's edition of the 420 Moment. Thanks, as always, to the Blacksmith Shop in Ferndale. Much appreciation. On the way, whole set of music for you while you're taking your afternoon break to clear your mind. Remember, you worked for that break. You deserve it. Take it. Set of music is going to include Ike and Tina Turner, Bob Dylan and the Grateful Dead, Paul Butterfield Blues Band, Paul McCartney and Joe Cocker, all on the way. Again, thanks to the Blacksmith Shop in Ferndale.
1: And we're back. 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Joe, tell us a little bit about what you do as a blacksmith.
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1: Joe, you can't say on the radio.
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4: 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Or is side B where everything really gets good? 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

0: Joe Cocker covering the Beatles and closing out the 420 moment for today. Thanks again to the Blacksmith Shop in Ferndale. 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I'm Chuck Rogers. 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Here's what it's looking like overnight tonight. Partly cloudy up and down the coast. Mid-50s. Tomorrow, beautiful day, mostly sunny, around 70, and then mostly sunny each day, Wednesday and Thursday, even a bit warmer into the low 70s. Stay up to date on it yourself. Things can change around here, as we all know. And thanks again to Cutting Edge Tree Service for the updated forecast. Donnie Iris starting the next set right after this.
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